0: 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It's Emily. Well, one thing that 23% of people say gives them an instant mood boost is getting their car washed. That's fair. Honestly, my sister-in-law, she actually, for her birthday, a bunch of people got together and got her car detailed. And she loves it. It was the best gift she got, she said. So I'm curious, getting your car washed, is that something that gives you an instant mood boost? For me, fresh plate of nachos, to be honest. I love it. 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

0: 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It's Emily. Well, I thought I would be one more time. I'm going to share with you today's song of the day for My FM Family Vacation. Name that tune. So get ready to write this down, jot it down, record it. Here's the song of the day.
1: She sees her baby girl. 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
0: 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You could win $500. 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
11: Here's Northumberland's three-day forecast from the MyFM Weather Center. Tonight, it'll be partly cloudy with the chance of showers early on and fog patches developing overnight. We'll get to a low of 13. Tomorrow, early morning sunshine will give way to a mix of sun and cloud late in the morning. We'll get to a high of 25 with a humidex of 26. And on Wednesday, look for sunny skies and a high of 25. I'm Joseph Godin with Northumberland's breaking and local news.

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6: Here's Northumberland's three-day forecast from the MyFM Weather Center. Tonight, it'll be partly cloudy with the chance of showers early on and fog patches developing overnight. We'll get to a low of 13. Tomorrow, early morning sunshine will give way to a mix of sun and cloud late in the morning. We'll get to a high of 25 with a humidex of 26. And on Wednesday, look for sunny skies and a high of 25. I'm Joseph Godin with Northumberland's breaking and local news.

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1: Got a sweet tooth? 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
2: Here's Northumberland's three-day forecast from the MyFM Weather Center. Tonight, it'll be partly cloudy with the chance of showers early on and fog patches developing overnight. We'll get to a low of 13. Tomorrow, early morning sunshine will give way to a mix of sun and cloud late in the morning. We'll get to a high of 25 with a humidex of 26. And on Wednesday, look for sunny skies and a high of 25. I'm Joseph Godin with Northumberland's breaking and local news.

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3: Here's Northumberland's three-day forecast from the MyFM Weather Center. Tonight, it'll be partly cloudy with the chance of showers early on and fog patches developing overnight. We'll get to a low of 13. Tomorrow, early morning sunshine will give way to a mix of sun and cloud late in the morning. We'll get to a high of 25 with a humidex of 26. And on Wednesday, look for sunny skies and a high of 25. I'm Joseph Godin with Northumberland's breaking and local news.

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2: Welcome back to the Wake Up Call for your Tuesday morning. Here are a few things you might want to talk about around the water cooler today. Sadly, over the weekend, Alan Greenspan, who was the Fed chair in the States for 18 years, he passed away at the age of 100. Clive Davis, the legendary music executive who founded Arista Records, signed the likes of Janis Joplin, Bruce Springsteen, Whitney Houston. He has passed away at the age of 94. From the sublime to the ridiculous, Thomas Danz, the Trump-appointed chairman of the U.S. Arctic Research Commission, says that the U.S. taking over Greenland could result in the return of all-you-can-eat shrimp at Red Lobster. Okay. Not surprising, Toy Story 5 pulled in $160 million in the United States alone last weekend. That's a franchise record and the best debut for a film so far this year. A semi-trailer truck crash in Texas resulted in 400 beehives being tipped over. That sent several million bees into nearby neighborhoods. France has banned public alcohol consumption in about half the country, including Paris, where there is a red alert in effect due to high heat. The world's oldest living land animal, a tortoise named Jonathan, extended its record to 194 years over the weekend and was officially named a Guinness World Records icon. And finally, Rod Stewart was performing at a concert in Utah as part of his One Last Time tour last Friday, where he appeared to have a hard time breathing and had oxygen brought out. He had to sit down to do one of the songs, but he did finish the concert. Coming up as your wake-up call continues for this Tuesday morning, we'll take a look back on this date in history.
1: Good morning!
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1: Good morning. I'm John Brenner. A mix of sun and cloud today, the high in the mid-20s with Humidex in the upper 20s. Here's what's happening in Northumberland. OPP in Northumberland need your help to identify two people in connection with an assault investigation in Campbellford. Police say the incident was reported earlier in June in the area of Front Street North. Investigators have released photos of two persons of interest, which can be viewed in our web story at northumberlanddaily.ca. Coburg residents can review the final draft of the town's Parks and Recreation Master Plan. The document outlines 175 recommendations intended to guide parks and recreation priorities over the next decade. It includes revisions following public consultation earlier this spring. The plan has generated significant discussion after Mayor Lucas Cleveland called for changes to several recommendations, while a group of local social service agencies later issued an open letter defending references to homelessness and public health measures in the document. If you're interested in the future of local health care, you're encouraged to attend Northumberland Hills Hospital's annual meeting tomorrow. The agenda includes reports from the board chair and chief executive officer, a presentation of audited financial statements, and the election of directors. Dawson Badali has earned several honors from the Coburg and District Sports Hall of Fame. He says young athletes should never be afraid to seek out challenges and take risks.
2: You kind of don't know what you're always getting into, but if you take that like chance, you never know the outcome. I think it's always worth trying.
1: The Coburg Collegiate student was named the male recipient of the Ross Quigley Youth and Sport Award and was also recognized as CCI's Male Athlete of the Year after competing in six different sports. In MyFM Sports, the Blue Jays won at home Monday, doubling the Astros 4-2. Argentina, France, Norway, and Algeria won their FIFA World Cup matches yesterday. Canada's next game is tomorrow against Switzerland. Ontario's Brooke Henderson is competing in this week's LPGA KPMG Championship in Minnesota. The event opens on Thursday. I'm John Brenner with the news that keeps you connected to where you live. Northumberland's three-day weather is next.
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1: Here's Northumberland's three-day forecast from the MyFM Weather Center. A mix of sun and cloud today, the high 26, 28 Humidex. Clearing late tonight, the low 13. Becoming a mix of sun and cloud late tomorrow morning, Wednesday's high 24, 26 Humidex. Cloudy Thursday with a 40% chance of showers, the high 23. Right now it's 9. Today's UV index is 8. That's very high. I'm John Brenner, 93.3 MyFM, Northumberland's breaking and local news.

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1: Good morning. I'm John Brenner. Time for What's Good Northumberland, where we catch up with local newsmakers and people doing interesting things in the community.
2: A Northumberland group is encouraging residents to think differently about how housing can work for families. 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
3: 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It gives you privacy while still being connected.
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1: Here's Northumberland's three-day forecast from the MyFM Weather Center. A mix of sun and cloud today, the high 26, 28 Humidex. Clearing late tonight, the low 13. Becoming a mix of sun and cloud late tomorrow morning, Wednesday's high 24, 26 Humidex. Cloudy Thursday with a 40% chance of showers, the high 23. Right now it's 9. Today's UV index is 8. That's very high. I'm John Brenner, 93.3 My FM, Northumberland's breaking and local news.

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1: Good morning, I'm Jordan Mercier. Here's what's coming up over the next 48 hours. It's everything you need to know. Liars at a Funeral goes today at the Capitol Theater starting at 2. This new Canadian comedy turns grief into a hilarious journey. Also today, Fun and Fit, designed for community members over the age of 55 who are wishing to improve their cardio strength and balance. It goes from 10 until 11 at Community Health Centers of Northumberland. And tomorrow, Arts and Crafts for Adults is on at St. Paul's United Church in Warkworth. You can get all of the details on these events and more at northumberlanddaily.ca. Just click the 48 in the newsroom. I'm Jordan Mercier, and that's what's happening around town. Your Northumberland three-day weather, next.
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6: Here's Northumberland's three-day forecast from the MyFM Weather Center. A mix of sun and cloud today, the high 26, 28 humidex. Clearing late tonight, the low 13. Becoming a mix of sun and cloud late tomorrow morning, Wednesday's high 24, 26 humidex. Cloudy Thursday with a 40% chance of showers, the high 23. Right now it's 9. Today's UV index is 8. That's very high. I'm John Brenner. 93.3 MyFM, Northumberland's breaking and local news.

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1: Good morning. I'm John Brenner. A mix of sun and cloud today, the high in the mid-20s with humid X in the upper 20s. Here's what's happening in Northumberland. A recent distraction theft investigation has prompted a public warning from police. Investigators have released photographs of two women believed to be connected to a theft and are asking anyone who recognized them to contact police. The region's public health unit is highlighting both organizational milestones and community health impacts in its latest annual report. Among the figures released, Lakeland's Public Health says it distributed more than 147,000 vaccines, managed 224 outbreaks, and provided nearly 3,000 naloxone kits last year. A new documentary series is highlighting the challenges and rewards of serving as a firefighter in Coburg. The 6-part series follows members of the Coburg Fire Department through their training exercises, water rescue operations on Lake Ontario, and real-life stories from the front lines of emergency response. Several local student athletes were recognized at the Coburg and District Sports Hall of Fame Awards dinner. Stella Howe and Simon McFadden earned top athletic honors at St. Mary's Catholic Secondary School. Howe credited her family's support throughout her athletic journey.
2: They've always encouraged me to try my best and try new things and really just grow with the sports that I play.
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1: 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In MyFM Sports, in FIFA World Cup play, Algeria, Norway, France, and Argentina were winners yesterday. Canada's next match is with Switzerland tomorrow. In Major League Baseball, the Blue Jays defeated the Astros 4-2. The LPGA KPMG Championship is this week in Minnesota. Play begins Thursday with Ontario's Brooke Henderson on the course. I'm John Brenner with the news that keeps you connected to where you live. Northumberland's 3-day weather is next.
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1: Here's Northumberland's 3-day forecast from the MyFM Weather Center. A mix of sun and cloud today, the high 26, 28 humidex. Clearing late tonight, the low 13. Becoming a mix of sun and cloud late tomorrow morning, Wednesday's high 24, 26 humidex. Cloudy Thursday with a 40% chance of showers, the high 23. Right now it's 9. Today's UV index is 8. That's very high. I'm John Brenner, 93.3 MyFM, Northumberland's breaking and local news.

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1: Good morning, I'm Jordan Mercier. Here's what's coming up over the next 48 hours. It's everything you need to know. A good one for theater lovers, Liars at a Funeral is on today at the Capitol Theater beginning at 2 o'clock. Also today, Fun and Fit is on. 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And tomorrow, Arts and Crafts for Adults is on at St. Paul's United Church in Warkworth. 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Just click the 48. In the newsroom, I'm George Mercier, and that's what's happening around town. Your Northumberland three-day weather, next.
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6: Here's Northumberland's three-day forecast from the My FM Weather Center. A mix of sun and cloud today, the high 26, 28 humidex. Clearing late tonight, the low 13, becoming a mix of sun and cloud late tomorrow morning. Wednesday's high 24, 26 humidex. Thursday will be cloudy with a 40% chance of showers, the high 23. Right now it's 16. Today's UV index is 8. That's very high. I'm John Brenner, 93.3 MyFM, Northumberland's breaking and local news.

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Good morning. It's Chris in for Jamie. And a pretty big event coming up this Saturday, running all the way until Wednesday, Canada Day. It's the Cobourg Waterfront Festival, Victoria Park, Division Street in Cobourg. And you want to talk lineup of activities. My goodness, there is a ton going on. Everything from a midway in the park, breakfast in the park, Lions Entertainment at the Bandshell, Rotary Entertainment on the Esplanade, shuttle services available for you, festival tents and marketplace. All leading into a Canada Day parade on Wednesday of next week, starting at 11 a.m., opening ceremonies at 12:30 p.m., activities and entertainment from 1 all the way to 9:30 p.m., leading into fireworks beginning at 10 p.m. Going to be a fantastic event. It's the Cobourg Waterfront Festival starting Saturday, running through until Wednesday, Canada Day. All the details on our website at northumberlanddaily.ca. 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
6: Here's Northumberland's three-day forecast from the MyFM Weather Center. A mix of sun and cloud today, the high 26, 28 Humidex. Clearing late tonight, the low 13. Becoming a mix of sun and cloud late tomorrow morning, Wednesday's high 24, 26 Humidex. Cloudy Thursday with a 40% chance of showers, the high 23. I'm John Brenner, 93.3 MyFM, Northumberland's breaking and local news.

0: Taking it back to Dirty Dancing, 1987. That was Bill Medley and Jennifer Warnes. I've had the time of my life. A little Jennifer Grey and Patrick Swayze on your Tuesday morning. And whatever kind of dancing or exercise you're up to, we all know we need to keep hydrated. Today happens to be National Hydration Day. I love the things you see going around online where kids are asking what kind of water bottle their parents had as kids. And we have to explain that we were lucky if we passed by a disgusting tin water fountain that 500 other kids had put their mouths on that day. We didn't have water bottles. I'm not complaining. I'm glad we've gone in this direction. Water's good. But we certainly weren't hydrated enough back in the 80s and 90s. That's all I know. Now make sure to pack enough water if you're heading out on a road trip or a vacation with the family. And more importantly, well, maybe not more importantly, get your summer playlist ready. Our summer playlist is on day two of the final week. Here is your clip. Keep track of that and all the daily clips. 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
0: From Toy Story 5, up next, it's Taylor Swift, I Knew It, I Knew You. And in the next hour, have you ever felt like the broke person in the room who couldn't afford to go out for dinner? Or the one who couldn't go along on the plan because you just didn't have the same amount of money? Well, you're not alone. And we'll talk about that difference and how it makes you feel coming up.
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0: Santana, Chad Kroeger on MyFM. Why don't you and I? Adam Weeks here with you. When someone says, why don't you and I do something, say go for dinner, maybe it's a group, maybe it's a one-on-one, and you're thinking about your bank account, you know, you just, it's not a good idea for you to do that right now, but you want to be able to go and do these things. Well, a big study of over 200,000 people across 22 countries found that feeling poorer than your peers damages your well-being across all life areas. Nobody likes to be the person that just can't really afford to join in on what everybody's doing. Scientists are calling this a double disadvantage because it was strongest among young women and weakest in older men. The study suggests that simply increasing everyone's wealth won't solve the problem because inequity gaps would still remain unchanged. You'd still have people with more money than other people. So when you find yourself trying to decide whether to partake in something you can't really afford because all your friends are doing it, hopefully you've got that one friend in the group who recognizes they can afford to cover you. And when someone offers to cover you, say yes. Take it. That's where I'm at in life. You want to buy me dinner? I am there. And I'll wait and feel that social inequity when I'm home alone after a nice meal. Now, whether you can afford dinner or not, we want you to afford a vacation this summer. So make sure to stick around and grab your clip for the MyFM Summer Vacation Name That Tune contest. We've got $500 once more at the end of the week to put towards your trip. Just gather up all the clips, enter them on our website on Friday.
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18: Here's Northumberland's three-day forecast from the MyFM Weather Center.

mix of sun and cloud today, the high 26, 28 humidex. Clearing late tonight, the low 13. Becoming a mix of sun and cloud late tomorrow morning, Wednesday's high 24, 26 humidex. Cloudy Thursday with a 40% chance of showers, the high 23. I'm John Brenner, 93.3 MyFM, Northumberland's breaking and local news.

0: 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We're getting very excited for this weekend because Saturday kicks off 5 days of summer fun with the Cobourg Waterfront Festival. 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
0: 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Adam Weeks sticking around for Laura today and tomorrow. She'll be back on Thursday. 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
1: Good afternoon, I'm John Brenner. Clearing tonight, the overnight low 13. Here's what's happening in Northumberland. Police need your help with their investigation of a break-in on Fred Pratt Street early Sunday night. Surveillance video shows two people smashing a sliding glass door and entering the home just after 6:30. The pair stayed for about half an hour before leaving with jewelry. No one was home at the time. Cobourg's Accessibility Awards will recognize contributions made over the past 3 years in areas such as customer service, education, employment, communication, and the built environment. Town officials say the program's designed to celebrate efforts that help create a more inclusive community for residents of all abilities. A Northumberland group promoting tiny homes says there's still confusion over what tiny homes are. Think Tiny Homes Northumberland Chair Monica Turner says tiny homes are often mistakenly associated with emergency shelters or temporary housing when they're actually fully functioning homes built to code.
2: The media hasn't helped us because they often refer to sleeping cabins as tiny homes, and they're not. A tiny home is simply that, a smaller home that is a complete home.
1: Turner says tiny homes can serve many purposes, including housing for seniors, young adults, and rental units. Get the morning's full local news rundown sent straight to your email at 9 a.m. Sign up at northumberlanddaily.ca. In sports, the Blue Jays are home for a late afternoon game with the Astros. Canada's next Group B FIFA World Cup match is tomorrow afternoon against Switzerland. Eastern Ontario's Brooke Henderson's competing in this week's LPGA KPMG Championship in Minnesota. The event opens on Thursday. I'm John Brenner with the news that keeps you connected to where you live. Northumberland's three-day weather is next.
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1: Here's Northumberland's three-day forecast from the MyFM Weather Center. Partly cloudy tonight, the low 13. Sunny first thing tomorrow, then turning to a mix of sun and cloud late in the morning, the high 24, 26 humidex. Cloudy Thursday with a 40% chance of showers, the high 19. A mix of sun and cloud Friday with a chance of showers, the high 23. Right now, it's 21. I'm John Brenner, 93.3 MyFM, Northumberland's breaking and local news.

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0: Billie Eilish and Birds of a Feather on My FM. And next up, Bonnie Raitt and Something to Talk About. That's on the way on your Tuesday. And Bonnie Raitt's giving us something to talk about as she tours Canada this summer. You can catch Bonnie Raitt in Hamilton on August 12th, in Ottawa August 13th, Toronto August 15th, Kitchener on the 16th, and then she's back down to the States. Lots of chances to catch the amazing Bonnie Raitt. It's Adam Weeks here filling in for Laura today. Of course, we've got lots of chances to name that tune for the MyFM Family Vacation, so stay tuned. Grab those five tunes this week, one per day, and try for $500 towards your family vacation. And in the meantime, it's Tuesday. We're going to get back into another batch of music on MyFM at Work.
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0: JRDN, you can have it all on MyFM, and some Hall & Oates coming up. Also coming up, Keanu Reeves is set to star in an untitled Lego movie. And this movie is going to be directed by Josh Cooley, who did Toy Story 4. And this will reunite Keanu Reeves with Josh Cooley, because Keanu Reeves voiced Duke Kaboom in Toy Story 4. Not a lot of other information about this available. We've had a number of Lego movies so far, but the Lego Movie 2 did underperform commercially. That's why Warner Brothers let the franchise go, and now Universal has picked up the Lego film rights. And whatever the next Lego movie will be, it's going to feature Keanu Reeves.
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2: Here's Northumberland's three-day forecast from the MyFM Weather Center. Partly cloudy tonight, the low 13. Sunny first thing tomorrow, then turning to a mix of sun and cloud late in the morning, the high 24, 26 humidex. Cloudy Thursday with a 40% chance of showers, the high 19. A mix of sun and cloud Friday with a chance of showers, the high 23. I'm John Brenner, 93.3 MyFM, Northumberland's breaking and local news.

0: Contemporary Love on MyFM. And on the way, we're going to hear from Coldplay. We've got a tune from Madonna, a classic. It's Like a Prayer. That's on the way here on MyFM. And Madonna has just spoken about why her biopic never happened. There was talk for years about Madonna's long-promised biopic with Julie Garner attached to play her. Julie Garner, you'll remember from Ozark and Weapons with the curly blonde hair. Well, the project stalled, disappeared, resurfaced as a rumored streaming series, and then vanished again. And Madonna said Universal Pictures simply could not agree with her vision for the scale and budget of the film. Trying to squeeze Madonna's life into a tiny little sanitized two-hour package is probably doomed from the start, and I'm going to have to imagine that Madonna, having seen the success and the massive blockbuster budget on the Michael movie, makes her want her own massive Madonna movie. So until there's enough money to make a giant, magnificent Madonna movie, she's not going to move forward with anything less. We'll hear from Madonna a couple tunes from now here on MyFM.
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0: Michael Bublé, still haven't met you yet on MyFM at work. Adam Weeks in for Laura today. You know, Quentin Tarantino has made 9 films, all very successful. We're talking Reservoir Dogs, Pulp Fiction, Kill Bill, Jackie Brown. The list goes on and on into the latter ones like Once Upon a Time in Hollywood. And he's promised to only direct 10 movies. That leaves one more. And he's changed his mind on what that will be a couple of times. But while we wait for Quentin Tarantino's 10th movie, he's going to be starring in a movie called Tangled Up in Blue. He's joining Kylie Minogue, Allison Williams, Jason Isaacs, Sophia Boutella, and the RZA in Jamie Adams' film, which is wrapping right now in Cardiff, Wales. And Quentin Tarantino plays Jake Stroud, a music manager who's got to confront his emotions when he's stranded between an old flame and a lost soul at a hotel bar. So we're not any closer to the 10th Tarantino film, but he will be starring in the upcoming film Tangled Up in Blue. Up next here on MyFM at Work, we've got UB40 and Red Red Wine. Stick around on your Tuesday afternoon.
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1: 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I'm John Brenner. 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
1: Here's Northumberland's three-day forecast from the MyFM Weather Center. Partly cloudy tonight, the low 13. Sunny first thing tomorrow, then turning to a mix of sun and cloud late in the morning, the high 24, 26 humidex. Cloudy Thursday with a 40% chance of showers, the high 19. A mix of sun and cloud Friday with a chance of showers, the high 23. I'm John Brenner, 93.3 MyFM, Northumberland's breaking and local news.

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0: Daniel Powter and Bad Day on MyFM. For me, it doesn't get any better than when Alvin and the Chipmunks sing that song. I like their version the most. And we've got lots to come. Adam in for Laura today. For fans of the show Hot Ones, if you like watching stars eat hot wings while being interviewed, it's amazing how popular that show has become. I remember in the early days, kind of lower level guests, and it got bigger and bigger until it became part of the whole press tour people did to promote things. Well, now they've greenlit on Netflix Hot Ones Extra Heat. It's a spinoff of the popular Spicy Wing interview show. And it's going to take the format outside the traditional studios to various locations tied to Netflix's major events, like live sports and film launches. They will have celebrity interviews, and it's going to debut following Netflix's Home Run Derby live stream on July 13th with Will Ferrell, Fortune Feimster, and Jimmy Tatro promoting their new series, The Hawk. Sean Evans, who hosts the show Hot Ones, said, "As a student of the late night genre, I'm obsessed with the art of the interview and believe that these conversations warrant a level of scale and spectacle that sometimes can't be contained by a studio." So he's going to grab his bottles of hot sauce and head all over the place. Hot Ones Extra Heat, the spinoff.
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1: A note for travelers along the 401. A caller to the Northumberland Daily Newsroom reports a tractor-trailer fire eastbound at the Grafton exit. It's been reported hay bales are on fire and black smoke is very visible in the area. We'll have more information as soon as it becomes available. In the newsroom, I'm Brandon Rushton.
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1: Our afternoon spotlight feature zooms in on the tiny home market with insight on how there's more to micro communities than lower costs. 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
1: Here's Northumberland's three-day forecast from the MyFM Weather Center. Partly cloudy tonight, the low 13. Sunny first thing tomorrow, then turning to a mix of sun and cloud late in the morning, the high 24, 26 humidex. Cloudy Thursday with a 40% chance of showers, the high 19. A mix of sun and cloud Friday with a chance of showers, the high 23. I'm John Brenner, 93.3 MyFM, Northumberland's breaking and local news.

0: 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We're getting very excited for this weekend because Saturday kicks off 5 days of summer fun with the Cobourg Waterfront Festival. 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
0: I'll leave you with some Bruno Mars, some Alanis Morissette, and more to get you closer to Steve Gregory joining for the afternoon. Adam Weeks filling in for Laura again today. We'll do it one more time tomorrow, and she'll be back on Thursday. Don't forget, Steve's got your clip of the day for the MyFM family vacation. Name that tune. My

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1: A note for travelers along the 401. A caller to the Northumberland Daily newsroom reports a tractor-trailer fire eastbound at the Grafton exit. It's been reported hay bales are on fire and black smoke is very visible in the area. We'll have more information as soon as it becomes available. In the newsroom, I'm Brandon Rushton.
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0: MyFM, you're at work and at home station. Good afternoon, this is Steve Gregory. School year barely over, and we're already talking about next year with mandatory changes for schools in the fall. Different standards now for students' final marks. Grades 9 and 10 will be graded on 65% of classwork, 20% on final evaluations, and 15% on attendance and participation. That changes slightly for 11 and 12. 65% on classwork, 25% on final evaluations, and 10% on attendance and participation. And there will be some mandatory exams, including English, math, and science. And showing up gonna be a big deal. Miss two classes or fewer and participate, you get 80 to 100% of your participation marks. But if you miss more than 9 classes and don't participate, you end up with less than 50%. Would that have made a difference in how you graduated?
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1: This afternoon, you'll hear our spotlight feature on how tiny homes play a role in community building. 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
1: Here's Northumberland's three-day forecast from the MyFM Weather Center. Partly cloudy tonight, the low 13. Sunny first thing tomorrow, then turning to a mix of sun and cloud late in the morning, the high 24, 26 humidex. Cloudy Thursday with a 40% chance of showers, the high 19. A mix of sun and cloud Friday with a chance of showers, the high 23. I'm John Brenner, 93.3 MyFM, Northumberland's breaking and local news.

0: 5:30 in the afternoon. This is Steve Gregory. Going to a campground this summer? May not want to bring your sunglasses with you to the restroom. Guy at a campground in California tried to retrieve his sunglasses from a vault toilet, an outdoor toilet, and became trapped inside the waste tank for 10 to 15 minutes before firefighters were able to get him out. Said he didn't suffer serious injuries, but had to be decontaminated afterward. I guess so. Doesn't say whether or not he got the sunglasses back. Not sure I'd be putting them on. There are no sunglasses that have ever been made that would make me want to try that.
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0: Coming up on MyFM, music says goodbye to one of its most powerful executives. And if you find yourself fidgeting at your desk, I'll tell

0: It's 4 o'clock. Here's what's happening in Northumberland.
1: Partly cloudy tonight and a low of 13. Right now it's 24 degrees. Good afternoon, I'm Joseph Godin. Police are asking for the public's help after a break and enter on Fred Pratt Street. Investigators say surveillance video shows two suspects smashing a sliding glass door and entering the unoccupied home on Sunday evening. Police say the pair stayed inside for about half an hour before leaving with jewelry. Officers have canvassed the area and continued to investigate. Meanwhile, the debate over Coburg's proposed Parks and Recreation Master Plan is moving into its next stage. Mayor Lucas Cleveland has asked for several recommendations to be removed or revised, while local organizations including Northumberland United Way and Transition House have urged council to keep references to homelessness and public health. The final draft is now available for public review as the task force meets to begin preparing recommendations for council.

0: review as the task force meets to begin preparing recommendations for council. More information is available at northumberlanddaily.ca. Northumberland Hills Hospital will look back on the past year and ahead to future priorities at its annual members' meeting tomorrow. Hospital leaders are expected to discuss finances, governance, and planning for the year ahead while also presenting the Heart of Experience Awards. The meeting is open to the public and begins at 5 p.m. at the hospital on De Palma Drive. And on the housing front, Think Tiny Homes Northumberland is encouraging residents to consider additional dwelling units as one way to expand housing options in the county. The group has launched a new website to help residents navigate local rules and regulations, and Chair Monica Turner says smaller homes can create options for family members.
1: Some people in Northumberland have space that they could put this on their property for, say, a mother-in-law, an elderly family member. It gives you privacy while still being connected.
0: The website includes zoning information for all seven Northumberland municipalities. 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The Jays are home tonight for the second of three against the Astros. At the FIFA World Cup, England and Guyana are currently battling in Group L play, and the Raptors will be watching the draft board closely tonight, holding 19th pick in the opening round of the NBA draft. The next time you're scrolling through your phone, visit northumberlanddaily.ca and see what the county is talking about. Northumberland's three-day weather is coming up.
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0: Here's Northumberland's three-day forecast from the MyFM Weather Center. Tonight will be partly cloudy and we'll get to a low of 13. Tomorrow, sunshine will give way to a mix of sun and cloud late in the morning. We'll get to a high of 24 with a humidex of 26. And on Thursday, look for cloudy skies with the chance of showers and a high of 19. I'm Joseph Godin with Northumberland's breaking and local news.

0: YFM, this is Steve Gregory. Find yourself fidgeting at your desk? Science says it's actually good for us. Increases blood flow to our limbs, helps regulate blood sugar, can relieve stress and anxiety, and improve your attention. But it's also your body trying to tell you something. Trying to tell you that for whatever reason, you need to get moving around. Now, experts suggest you take a movement break after every task. 10 squats at the top of every hour, or jumping jacks every time you cross something off your list during the day. If you find that to be a little embarrassing in the workplace, so you should be taking a 5-minute walk every half hour to offset the harms of sitting. Next time you catch yourself fidgeting, you'll know what to do.
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12: Here's Northumberland's 3-day forecast from the MyFM Weather Center. Tonight will be partly cloudy and we'll get to a low of 13. Tomorrow, sunshine will give way to a mix of sun and cloud late in the morning. We'll get to a high of 24 with a humidex of 26. And on Thursday, look for cloudy skies with the chance of showers and a high of 19. I'm Joseph Godin with Northumberland's breaking and local news.

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0: Still to come on MyFM, they don't call him Magnificent Messi for nothing. Time to check your purse for lottery tickets. And if you missed the clip from today's Name That Tune, we'll get it to you one more time.

0: 5 o'clock. Here's what's happening in Northumberland.
1: Partly cloudy tonight and a low of 13. Right now it's 24 degrees. Good afternoon, I'm Joseph Godin. Police say they're looking for the public's help following an assault in Campbellford earlier this month. OPP say the injuries were not serious, but investigators are looking to identify two individuals who may have information about the incident. Photos released by police can be found in our web story at northumberlanddaily.ca. Lakeland's Public Health is marking a major milestone with the release of its first annual report as a merged organization. The health unit was formed in January of 2025 through the merger of the Halliburton-Kawartha Pine Ridge District Health Unit and Peterborough Public Health. Officials say the focus over the last year has been on integrating staff, programs, and systems while continuing to deliver public health services across the region. The Cobourg Fire Department will soon be featured on television. A new six-part documentary series called In the Line of Fire debuts later this summer, offering a behind-the-scenes look at firefighters, emergency response operations, and community outreach efforts. Fire Chief Ellard Bevan says the series highlights the people behind the uniforms and the work they do to keep the community safe. And as communities look for new housing options, supporters of tiny homes say the benefits go beyond affordability. Think Tiny Homes Northumberland Chair Monica Turner says smaller homes and micro-communities can help people stay connected to neighbors and familiar surroundings as they age.
2: I know that there are some seniors that are living alone in a large house, which is overwhelming for some. We're just trying to expand the housing options, especially those that can be affordable.
1: Turner says many residents want to remain in their communities while reducing the upkeep that comes with a larger home. In MyFM Sports, the Oilers have made it official, hiring veteran coach Mike Babcock to take over behind the bench. The Jays are home tonight for the second of three against the Astros. At the FIFA World Cup, England and Guyana are currently battling in Group L play. And the Raptors will be watching the draft board closely tonight, holding 19th pick in the opening round of the NBA draft. The next time you're scrolling through your phone, visit northumberlanddaily.ca and see what the county is talking about. Northumberland's three-day weather is coming up.
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5: Canadian and U.S. stock markets fell today, with the S&P/TSX Composite Index slipping as weaker commodity prices and mining shares combined with a broad technology sell-off, while Wall Street was pressured by sharp declines in semiconductor and AI-related stocks amid growing expectations of further U.S. Federal Reserve rate hikes and concerns about heavy AI spending. The S&P/TSX Composite Index was down 75 points at 34,927. In New York, the Dow Jones Industrial Average was down 46 points at 51,667. The S&P 500 Index was down 107 points at 7,365, while the NASDAQ Composite was down 579 points at 26,587. The Canadian dollar traded for 70.4 cents U.S. The crude oil contract was down 49 cents at 73 U.S. dollars 37 cents per barrel, and the gold contract was down 76 U.S. dollars at 4,126 U.S. dollars an ounce. 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
1: Here's Northumberland's three-day forecast from the MyFM Weather Center. Tonight will be partly cloudy and we'll get to a low of 13. Tomorrow, sunshine will give way to a mix of sun and cloud late in the morning. We'll get to a high of 24 with a humidex of 26. And on Thursday, look for cloudy skies with the chance of showers and a high of 19. I'm Joseph Godin with Northumberland's breaking and local news.

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0: MyFM in the afternoon. This is Steve Gregory. They don't call him Magnificent Messi for nothing. Made history yesterday, breaking the all-time World Cup scoring record. Broke the record on his 17th goal, and for good measure, he popped in another one that gives him 18. You put that alongside his hat-trick in the first game, and he has scored all five goals for Argentina this World Cup. Messi will turn 39 tomorrow. Tomorrow, also the day, Canada plays Switzerland. Big game for Canada tomorrow. We can clinch top spot in Group B with a win or a draw. Game time tomorrow, 3 o'clock.
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0: 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This is Steve Gregory on your Tuesday. Now, if you got an old lottery ticket in your purse, you may want to check it out. Lori from Scarborough. Driving by a store, remembered she had a ticket to check from May. Got it scanned, said, I think I won some free plays. Turned out she won $1 million. 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Now she's all set to retire. Got an old lottery ticket? Might be worth checking. If it turns out to be nothing, maybe you'll be lucky tonight. Lotto Max tonight is worth $30 million.
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15: Here's Northumberland's three-day forecast from the MyFM Weather Center. Tonight will be partly cloudy and we'll get to a low of 13. Tomorrow, Sunshine will give way to a mix of sun and cloud late in the morning. We'll get to a high of 24 with a humidex of 26. And on Thursday, look for cloudy skies with the chance of showers and a high of 19. I'm Joseph Godin with Northumberland's breaking and local news.

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11: Here's Northumberland's three-day forecast from the MyFM Weather Center. Tonight will be partly cloudy and we'll get to a low of 13. Tomorrow, sunshine will give way to a mix of sun and cloud late in the morning. We'll get to a high of 24 with a humidex of 26. And on Thursday, look for cloudy skies with the chance of showers and a high of 19. I'm Joseph Godin with Northumberland's breaking and local news.

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0: 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I will reveal the answer coming up.
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0: 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It's Emily. 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
6: 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June 27th and 28th from 10 till 4.
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9: 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We wish all of our students a safe and happy summer, and we look forward to seeing everyone in September.
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10: Hi, this is Mickey, the General Manager of Palisade Gardens Retirement Residence in downtown Coburg. We are so proud to have served the communities of Northumberland region for over 20 years now. We invite you to come and see for yourself why we have been awarded the title of number one in Northumberland County year after year. Give us a call or drop by. Any of us would love to show you around. 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
11: Here's Northumberland's three-day forecast from the MyFM Weather Center. Tonight will be partly cloudy and we'll get to a low of 13. Tomorrow, sunshine will give way to a mix of sun and cloud late in the morning. We'll get to a high of 24 with a humidex of 26. And on Thursday, look for cloudy skies with the chance of showers and a high of 19. I'm Joseph Godin with Northumberland's breaking and local news.

0: My FM, you're at work and at home station. It's Emily. Coming up tomorrow, game of the Team Canada versus Switzerland for FIFA. By the way, it's one of those things that kind of sucks. It's at 3 o'clock, middle of the week, so kind of hard to get out of work, but I'm curious. I know some people that either are taking some time off work, going to make sure it's on at work. What are you doing? Are you going to make sure you still watch that game tomorrow, 3 o'clock? Let me know over at 855-WINMYFM.
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0: 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Maybe people need to bring this tradition back. Let me know your wedding hot